0: Yeah, go.
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1: Let's do it, baby. Getting started with some Justin Bieber. Got some B.O.B. on the way. Sabrina Carpenter, some Beale, some Nicki Jam, some Harry Styles, and some Bruno Mars. Let us know what you want to hear right now on social media. @MoveWithEnrique. That's @MoveWithEnrique. It's the On The Move Mixdown. Getting started. Let's go.

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0: B104, we are the Lehigh Valley's number one hit music station. What's going on? It's Rach. And we got some things to celebrate today, like National Flag Day, Children's Day, and National Cucumber Day today.
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1: All right, let's do it to it. 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

B104. All right, don't go far. 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

B104, the Lehigh Valley's number one hit music station. How we doing? It's Rach. Let's celebrate. It's Sunday Fun Day, so we'll get into your national holidays coming up next.

0: It's the Lehigh Valley's number one hit music station, B104. Don't go anywhere. 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

0: Don't forget to tell your smart device to play B104 on iHeartRadio. All right, let's get into it. We got some national holidays. It is National... Oh, it's the Army's birthday today. Thank you to all who have served. It's National Cucumber Day, Strawberry Shortcake Day, and National Flag Day.
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1: How we doing? 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

B104, it's Rach, and it's an AJR winning weekend. 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

B104, Sunday fun day. I think we should make it a little extra fun for you, shall we? It's Rach. Keep hanging out with me. We have some national holidays for you to celebrate coming up right after Zara Larsson and Midnight Sun. So don't go anywhere.

0: things that I've got. B104, the Lehigh Valley's number one hit music station. How we doing? It's Rach. And today we celebrate Army's birthday. So if you have served or you know someone who has served, we celebrate them today. It's also National Flag Day. So God bless America. It's our 250th birthday this year.
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0: VIP to Pitbull is on B104. What's going on? 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
1: 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Katy Perry, Juicy J.

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Force Pitbull Party Bus. 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

0: 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Happy birthday to the Army. What's going on? 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
3: Welcome to this weekend's edition of Outlook. Glad you're making us part of your plans this weekend. My name is Dan Holzman, and our guest, as she is pretty much every time right about this time of year, maybe a week before Memorial Day, maybe a week or two after Memorial Day, is Mary Ann McGurty-Sieber with the Consumer Product Safety Commission. Mary Ann, happy summer. How are you?
4: I am doing well, and here we are with the warmer weather, and I think everybody's ready for it and can't wait to get out and enjoy the summertime fun, and kids are wrapping up with school, and I'm sure they're really clamoring to get outside and spend most of their days outside as families begin to get out there, bike, vacation, open the pool in the backyard if you're lucky enough to have one.
3: Yeah, I hope kids still want to get outside. It seems like there's less and less of that every year. When, you know, why go outside when I have that cell phone in my hand? I can get so much enjoyment out of that. Hopefully, kids are going outside and doing something, Mary Ann.
4: Yes, getting activity, getting some exercise, and hopefully mom and dad are along for the ride.
3: All right, Mary Ann, let's dive into summer safety, some important things. Inevitably, we're going to see somewhere in the Lehigh Valley somebody, unfortunately, drowns in a pool. You normally think of children doing that, but it's not necessarily the only kids, of course. Pool safety, there's a lot of ways to make sure your summertime pool fun stays fun and doesn't end with a tragedy. Share some with us.
4: Sure. So let's think about the type of pool that you might have, say, in your backyard. It can go anywhere from a wading pool, which is, you know, typically you might buy that. It's small. You put a little bit of water in it, and then we recommend you tip it over at the end of the day and get rid of the water. Believe it or not, a child can drown in an inch of water. We're talking babies here, of course. So for that type of pool, we recommend getting rid of the water at the end of the day. So really, overall, it is setting up barriers. How many barriers can we set up before the child will reach the final destination? For the younger set, we're, you know, typically talking about kids that are 5 and under, where our biggest concern is. But as you mentioned, yes, you know, anyone, if they're not comfortable in any type of water environment, whether it's the backyard pool, whether it's the lake, whether it's the beach and the ocean, we have to be careful and not really kind of like let our guard down, be aware of the surroundings, et cetera. So let's talk about those barriers. So what we recommend for a typical backyard pool, be it whether in ground or above ground, is setting up the barriers. So one, you have the fence. Where do you live? Where I live, there's requirements. Also, CPSC has recommendations. So, one, you have to, of course, go from where you live. So, if the fencing is compliant in reference to your town or township, that's number one. So, what we recommend is that the fence be at least 4 feet high. No footholds or handholds. So typically what you would see in a fence as it is constructed is that separation. What this does is not allow a child to physically climb the fence into the backyard. We don't recommend you prop that gate open, you know, close the gate immediately after self-closing, self-latching. If you are the type of family that maybe you and, you know, everyone is during the day, during the week is gone for camp and school and work, maybe, or you're away for a couple of weeks for that family vacation, you can sometimes go ahead and put, say, a lock on that gate so that grandmom, your neighbor down the street who watches their 3-year-old grandchild, maybe the child wanders away from grandmom's backyard and could wander into your backyard. So the barrier number one would be the fence. But number two, setting up an alarm. So for that child who maybe is in the kitchen and family room watching TV, having lunch, you think they're secure and safe. However, there is something you can set up on that slider door, that back door, an alarm. It lets you know that they've now exited the family room, the kitchen, and now they're now into the backyard. So they've gotten through another barrier. I've heard it firsthand. It's pretty loud, and you will hear it throughout, you know, the home.

0: it is pretty silent. And timing, we also think, well, it was just a few minutes. If you have a situation that you are watching a younger child, minutes do count. So if there's any type of water in the backyard, we recommend that you check there first. So the child, there's actually a little bit of a bracelet you can also put on them, that if that bracelet gets wet, in other words, they've gained access to a type of water, it will go off as well. So again, going back to setting up these barriers, how many barriers can we set up before they reach that final destination of getting into the pool? One area I didn't talk about, or type of pool I should say, is inflatable pools. They've been on the market for a number of years. I think we saw them pretty popular maybe during that 2020 summer, where they sort of skirt around the issue. I talked a little bit about fencing and where you live. I have an in-ground pool. There are requirements where I live, above-ground pools as well. Typically, it is some type of gate around that, say, ladder. So, again, situation that you're trying to go by to put, you know, where you live. But those inflatables sort of get around it because it really technically is not a permanent structure, say, much like an in-ground pool and above-ground pool. So I would be careful that you still follow those same guidelines because some of those inflatable pools look very much like a typical above-ground pool. They could be fairly substantial, mm-hmm. but the consumer has the ability in which to get that up and, you know, really, I realize it makes it easier. However, you know, there are rules and guidelines in terms of the fencing and the accessibility of someone getting to and access to a pool, and it's done for safety reasons. So, again, this goes back to depending upon where you live and the type of pool you have set up. Ultimately, in the end, one, we don't recommend you swim alone, be it whether it's younger children or older children, because we all know that at any age, they can be knuckleheads and anything can happen. It could be running around. It could be the cement, the patio around, the pavers around the pool itself. Someone slips and falls. It could be a diving situation. Really, don't swim alone. Always have a buddy. Always make sure that you have what we term a water watcher. And that also goes for the parties. I've heard where people will have a party and they'll think, well, you know, we'll pass it off, move it from one person to the other. But I've heard where, say, for, say, graduations or birthdays, families will actually hire a lifeguard, which when you think about it is not such a bad idea because even though we all think that we're going to be paying attention and maybe pass it off from one to the other, we want to enjoy ourselves at the graduation, at the birthday party, whatever, and have a good time. If we have someone who's sole job is specifically just watching every single person that gets in and out of that pool, it's an ideal situation so that you then have it. Because in any situation, it doesn't matter who you're talking about. You could be talking about EMTs and firefighters. It doesn't matter your walk of life. You need to have eyes on whoever is in the pool at all times. And that also goes for mom and dad when they go to those water parks. Think about the hundreds of kids that those couple of lifeguards are watching. It is not the time for you to let your guard down because you think that maybe they're, you know, oh, well, the lifeguard, we're good. Keep your eyes on your kids while they're in the water.
1: And I know, Mary Ann, in the past we've talked about get those toys out of the pool as well.
0: Yes. That is something that, and I'm glad you brought that up, at the end of the day, especially if, you know, family becomes distracted, that's an easy thing that, you know, you kind of gather everything up and get rid of everything that's in the pool because they've been playing, kids have been playing with that, especially younger children have been playing with that type of toy or ball or what have you while they were in the water during the day. Clean up all that at the end of the day. This way it's sort of discarded and they won't be going for something like that. One other thing I did want to mention, I know we talk sometimes, talk a little bit about vacations, going on vacations, and I typically don't talk about open waters because it's really, we're focused most on the pool. However, I did want to just touch on beach umbrellas. That's kind of a weird, it usually hits the news, and I believe there was an incident last year down at the Jersey Shore.

0: Sure.
1: Mm-hmm.
0: This was, in this case, this was a lifeguard. And they were putting the umbrella up on the lifeguard stand. A little bit different than a consumer's, but if you've seen those in action, and we all know how those winds can pick up, be it whether it's Delaware or Jersey shores, or even lakes in Pennsylvania, sometimes when the wind can pick up and an umbrella goes airborne, what can happen? So the security of how you're putting that umbrella into the sand is important. You know, sometimes we may not necessarily have comfort level that we're doing it just right, and that's maybe where we need some help with perhaps someone else that has a little bit more experience with that, because there are dangers associated with that. They can, in that particular case, it was last year, it was a lifeguard who was just putting up the umbrella for the stand at the beginning of the day, and she ended up getting impaled in her arm from the beach umbrella. So listeners, you know, take caution and take a moment. And if you don't feel comfortable, maybe ask someone else or ask the lifeguard for some assistance in securing that beach umbrella safely into the sand.
1: What kind of statistics do you have on what is the greater danger, above ground pools or in ground pools, in terms of drowning fatalities?
0: Yeah, I don't have that particular statistic. Typically, what we see just generally when we take stats is pools in the backyard.
1: Okay.
0: I have not seen that separated out.
1: There's nothing more summer than hopping out of the pool, coming to the patio and having something that from the grill, a couple hamburgers, hot dogs. You can't beat that, Marianne. But again,
0: it smells delicious. I can smell it right now.
1: You're not kidding me. But again, grills do come with some caution. It gets awful hot, and it gets awful hot in areas surrounding the grill. Tell us about grill safety.
0: Okay, so two types of grills out there, gas and charcoal, as you mentioned. Let's go with the gas first. So for that imaginary gas that's inside that tank that we never have quite the full, I know there's some thoughts out there as to figuring out just how much you have left in there. But in any case, so it's empty, you want to fill it up, you're having the family over, you go and you put it securely into your car and you take it and you get it filled, or you switch out that tank. You can also look at, depending upon where you kept that grill over the winter time, look and see if the tubing, if there's any cracks, you just put a little detergent on there, does it bubble up? That's a pretty simple fix. You can go and look, you know, big box or local hardware store and replace those tubes. But what we recommend is, especially as the temperatures do get a lot warmer and the interior of a car can become very hot, we recommend that you get it either replaced, filled, and then come on back to the house and get it out of the car. Don't leave it in there. And make sure while you have it in the car, it's secure. So location, and we're talking both gas and charcoal. The concern is carbon monoxide. We don't think about this as much. We're really focused a lot on that in the heater in the wintertime. But in the summertime, it is gas or charcoal, and that also falls into the category of camping as well. So it's ventilation is really what it comes down to. We have crazy weather. Sometimes, you know, the storms will pick up. The wind is here. We have a downpour, and great, let's just move the grill into the enclosed garage. We'll leave the door open. Everything will be cool. However, we still run the risk of the carbon monoxide. So be careful of that where you keep it. You mentioned a location as well in the backyard. We've all seen the scorches on the side of a house that has vinyl siding, you know, and realizing that that grill, the gas or charcoal, came a little too close. We always want to make sure that we are nearby, that, as you mentioned, yes, that is a fire hazard. It can pets, kids, so stay with the gas or charcoal grill. Be careful of yourself around it. We recommend that it be cleaned after each use. I can say all this because I don't do that. My husband does it, and because he's the grill guy. But we do recommend that you clean that grate each time. The problem there is that, you know, food particles remain from the previous time, can build up, can you know, flare up, that's when you run into the risk of perhaps losing your eyebrows because the flames have come up to your face, and you run the risk of that type of danger. Being distracted, walking to the front of the house, talking to the neighbors, again, it can be a fire hazard, so be careful about where we put it. And for those that have condos, terraces, yes, people do put grills on high rises, and yes, accidents do happen. So I'm sure there are rules and regulations depending upon where you live and what you can use. So, you know, they're there for a reason in terms of your safety. And finally, the camping. I talked a little bit about ventilation. You might have a camper, or you have screened in site that you have screens four ways around, and you think plenty of ventilation, really not. So be careful about whether you're taking that small little grill into your campsite for heating sources because it's raining. You can think about all the possibilities there. Be careful, again, of ventilation. There are heaters out there that consumers can use just specifically to keep warm at night. They are designed just for that purpose. Taking a grill into a tent is not a good idea, despite the fact that you may have screens four ways around.
1: Yeah, inevitably, Mary Ann, we're going to hear a story. A grill either starts a full-fledged house fire or, at the minimum, melts some siding. You know that's coming as well, unfortunately.
0: Yes. And also, too, I mean, there are incidences. I had an incident, a fire incident in my area where someone was burning leaves in their backyard. Wow. As opposed to bagging them and putting them curbside to be picked up. And what happened was the wind picked it up, and the flames went right onto the shed, and the consumer attempted to put out the fire. And the water was not turned on yet in the backyard. The fire then moved on to the house. So it can be a tragedy. You think about, you're just trying to take care of something that is very simple, but not realizing, you know, how quickly things can move. And weather is such a predominant thing that we always talk about in terms of carbon monoxide generators, what the hazards are of, you know, carbon monoxide safety. And I mean, the hurricane season is here, unfortunately. And just because we are, you know, where your listener audience is thinking that, you know, we're too far north to have hurricanes, that's not necessarily the case. In addition to power outages, it's sometimes depending upon where you live, you might be in one of those zones and maybe you have not invested in some type of permanent generator situation, and you may lose power a couple times a year. That is something that sometimes we're just not prepared for, or we're not comfortable with setting up the generator, and have we put it in properly? Believe it or not, you're doing it in a panic situation because you're trying to get power back to the house. You're trying to get the air on. You're trying to get that refrigerator started back up again. You're not paying attention to the installation, not realizing, of course, that you have flipped the generator around instead of the exhaust going outside. The exhaust is coming inside of the house. Again, the same situation here with carbon monoxide. We're not knowledgeable and we're in a panic situation, so we're not paying attention. We borrowed the generator from a neighbor, a friend, whomever, and you have no knowledge whatsoever. So be careful about using generators and how you use them in your home. Should you have that power outage, pay attention, read the directions. These are all important things because we don't want to, you know, besides the power issue, have issues in terms of carbon monoxide and being affected by for you and your family.
1: 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We're coming back, second half of Outlook.
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2: 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Mary Ann, let's go to the playground. It's certainly a different story with playgrounds in 2026 than it was when you and I were kids. I'm not going to say how many years ago, but it's been a few years.
3: I know. I say it every time, but you know, I mean, when you know, we were kids, I can distinctly remember getting the swing set and my dad putting it in. It was put in, you know, with the grass and the dirt. And, you know, the highlight was how high can we do those swings to pop those, poles out of the backyard swing set? You know, I mean, that was the goal. Yes, absolutely. Because both, our sets of kids have past that point. However, we, as you know, dutiful, safety conscious parents, as things have changed over the years, yes. So surfacing is the biggest thing. What we typically see now are, it could be mulch, it could be sand. Sometimes people put that soft surface down that you might see in a, gymnasium or a place indoor type of playground type of situation. And also it, you know, just like I say guidelines in terms of our own backyard, use it as the at the public one, whether it's at the playground, whether it's at the school, wherever you might take your kids, pay attention, look at the condition, bring it up, say something. You know, you have a concern, something doesn't seem right, reach whoever the local officials are, because they probably are only checking at the beginning of the season and that's it. So if you see an issue, falls are the biggest, you know, concern that we would have. And we've seen the design of playgrounds change over the years drastically. Long gone are those hot metal. I can just, I know.
2: How many layers of skin did we leave on those slides?
3: I know. Just thinking about it is just, it's too much. Yes, we were all scarred for life. And yes, the design of those playgrounds have drastically changed. But if you have a concern, speak up. Talk to your school, talk to your township, whoever oversees that particular playground. And as I said, you know, wear and tear. It could be even your trampoline that you have in your backyard. You have a concern, something doesn't seem right. It's not, you know, the normal wear and tear. Reach out to the manufacturer. Talk to them about it. Maybe something, maybe there was a recall. We talked at the end of the first segment, cpsc.gov. That's where over 50 years, every recall CPSC has ever done is on that website. So, of course, we're not talking about a trampoline that's over 50 years old. However, you know, safe or cost-conscious consumers out there may move things from, you know, generation to generation. Hand-me-downs, be it children's products, that would probably be the biggest thing I would think at the top of the list. But a great source that you can look, be it whether it's the flea market, it's the yard sale, go back to CPSC's website. We all have that phone. Go on our phone, pull up the website, do a search. Has there been a recall? Oh, there was. Okay, what was the recall? What needs to be done so that I can buy this and make sure that it is safe in my home?
2: Let's move to bicycles and maybe one of the least expensive safety items, a bicycle helmet. I know you're going to campaign hard for that.
3: Yes. So that has changed over the years. Yes, you and I didn't grow up with that.
2: Never.
3: The pros had the helmets, right?
2: Never.
3: But I can distinctly remember my now young adult daughter getting that first bike and waiting patiently with the helmet on her head, sweat pouring down on her face as she was waiting for the assembly of that bike. And our kids grew up with it. I mean, that it's completely changed over the years. Do kids always wear them? No. But, you know, I think we're great examples. And when we get out on our bikes, I bought an e-bike last year. Absolutely love it. Just you feel like a kid again, out riding. And you know what? There's zero chance that I would not be wearing a helmet for lots of reasons. But number one, if I fall, which it very well could happen, at least I know if I hit my head, that helmet will take care of me. And that is the sole purpose of that helmet. But that is also a guide that we do not ever want to use a helmet as a hand-me-down, buy a helmet at a thrift store, yard sale. We don't, even if you see no exterior damage, there could be some internal damage. So that's the type of product you never want to have secondhand. And today, when you're buying a helmet, you look for a CPSC label inside. And for parents of girls, as I went through all those years, there is a front and a back. That helmet, you have to, I had to look at it every time. Please make sure you're putting it on properly. Hanging off the back of the head is not really going to cut it. So just sit directly above their eyebrows. Nice, tight chin strap. I've got them every time when I put them on. You know, that is the way it's going to protect that head should that head come in contact with the ground.
2: Mary Ann, we have about a minute and a half. I know you want to share some information about yard sales. It's yard sale season. You have concerns about buying something second, third hand. Tell us about that.
3: So any type of children's product, I would always recommend that you pay attention and look to see has there been a particular product recall. You know, be it, and also too with, say, car seats. There are two types of seats out there. Infant carriers, which is up to the age of about two, that comes in and out of the car, and the car seat that remains in the car. CPSC has lots of great information for consumers, but there are some products that we don't recommend. The helmets, number one. Number two would be the car seats. We don't ever recommend that you buy them secondhand because you don't know if they've been involved in an accident and the integrity of it. And overall, just generally, products that are bought at thrift stores, I would focus most in on children's products. Look to see, has there been a recall? And then it doesn't mean that if there was a recall that you can't buy it, but what it does mean is you want to make sure that, you know, the product that you're buying, that your child is going to be safe in that product. And that goes for all those grandmoms out there who have grandbabies for the first time, and they held on to all those products in their basement, in their attic, and they want to bring all that stuff back out again. Go to CPSC's website, www.cpsc.gov. And we also have a toll-free hotline number, 1-800-638-2772. CPSC regulates over 15,000 different types of products. 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Please reach out to us if you have a concern about something doesn't seem quite right, even if it's, I shouldn't have been using it that way, still reach out to us.
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2: 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This has All been right. Outlook. Thanks for listening. We're back again next
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1: Just getting started on the run to the top. An artist will spend years trying to figure out the secret to making a number one song. But Hozier says that his smash hit Too Sweet happened by accident. Before it officially released, his team sent the track to a podcast for the host to preview before interviewing Hozier, and they posted a snippet on social media without permission, so it was taken down quickly. But after fans heard it, the clip immediately went viral on TikTok, and then Hozier felt like he had to put it out. And it wasn't long before it became one of the biggest singles of his career. Too Sweet, 37.

0: is new at 36. It's AT40. She Did It Again. Tyler featuring Zara Larsson. And later in the countdown, we're going to hear the latest single from Alex Warren. But first, he has 35 with Ordinary on AT40.
1: They say the holy water's watered down, and this town's lost its faith. Our colors will fade.

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0: Well, Ray is on the way with her million-selling single, plus the first act with two debuts in a single week since Selena Gomez in 2022. Zara Larsson in just a second.
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0: We are moving through your top 30. If you're listening to the countdown, it's safe to assume you're a fan of music, right? But when it comes to your favorite artists, you might not be at the same level of fandom as Jack White. We'll tell you more about his love for the Beatles after 27. Taylor Swift, Opalite. I had a

Dominic Fike at 24. That's Baby Doll. All right, Time Magazine has released its list of the 100 entertainers with the biggest philanthropic impact. Some major pop superstars were recognized. The list includes Elton John, Shakira, and Rihanna for their accomplishments in making the world a better place. And here is Rihanna, Diamonds, an AT40 Extra.

0: making Top 40 Extra for Rihanna. That's Diamonds.
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0: And congratulations to Somber for his 3 wins at the American Music Awards. Got one of those hits coming up in a second. Plus, Teddy Swims. 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
0: Just outside the top 20. And a lot of artists say they write songs at home, then finish the track in a full studio. But for Somber, his bedroom is the studio. He said his hit Back to Friends started with a drum loop that he made on his computer by himself in his room, and the rest of the track was built on top of the vibey rhythm. And the drums you hear in this song are the exact same sound he made in his bedroom because he loved the way everything blended together, and remaking it would only ruin the recipe. Somber's on American Top 40 at number 23.

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All right, I want to send a big congratulations to Miley Cyrus, who was recently honored with a star on the Hollywood Walk of Fame. She officially made history as the first person born in the 90s to receive a star. So we're playing her latest hit on 8040. This is an extra Younger You, Miley Cyrus. Hey.

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1: Coming up next.
0: Well, Noah Kahan rises a few spots with the lead single from his latest album. We'll play it for you. And Lady Gaga and Doechii up 4 with one of the 3 movie soundtrack hits this week, including this. Monday through Sunday, I can turn a dance floor into a runway.
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0: 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Closer, the Chainsmokers, and Halsey. It's AT40.

0: Chainsmokers featuring Halsey there. Closer in the request spot for Kato, who's got us turned on in Uganda. Thank you, Kato. 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
0: We are halfway to number one. And earlier this year, Lady Gaga held an intimate concert in LA with no phones allowed. So no one really knows what happened on stage until now. She just released a live recording of the show called Mayhem Requiem, which she describes as the final chapter of the Mayhem era, with different arrangements and reworks of classic hits. We are unsure what her next move's going to be now that she's said goodbye to Mayhem. Right now, here's a duet from Lady Gaga and Doechii, Runway 20.
3: No matter what.

0: That's Meghan Trainor with a breakout. It's called Shimmer on AT40.
1: Coming up next.
0: 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Plus, One Republic rise a couple more next.
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0: we will hear from Nick Jonas about his new movie with Paul Rudd coming up. And Olivia Rodrigo is on the rise with the first single from her new album, which is out this weekend. This.
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0: Des Moines, Iowa. Want some Teddy Swims? 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
0: We are down to the top 10. And Dua Lipa just made some big announcements in both her music career and her personal life. We'll fill you in after 10. Dracula, Tame Impala, and Jenny

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1: That is by Malcolm Todd. 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You're going to be hearing a lot of that.
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1: 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And Bruno Mars has the current number one R&B track. 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
4: 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So the Jonas Brothers are working on a new album. They're constantly on tour, and they just announced a podcast. But somehow Nick Jonas found time to star in a new movie, too. We'll hear from Nick about his role in Power Ballad, which is in theaters now. First, number 7, Bruno Mars, Risk It All.

0: 1840, that's requested for Haley. Listen, 1840 in New York, and Sarah getting the countdown in Ontario. 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
0: We are down to the top two. And at the American Music Awards the other day, there was a seven-way tie for the most wins with three trophies each. BTS, Cardi B, Huntrix, Cat's Eye, Somber, Sabrina Carpenter, and our number two artist took home three awards, with this next singer winning Best Male.

0: Congratulations to Olivia Dean. That is the number one song, So Easy. 5 non-consecutive weeks on top. And that is your countdown this weekend. Seacrest here. I appreciate you checking in. Next time, Somber, Ella Langley. Definitely ones to watch because with their momentum, they could speed up to number one any day now. Until we talk again, stay with us on social at American Top 40. And I will look for you weeknights on Wheel of Fortune with Vanna White. See you soon.
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0: 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What's happening for your Sunday fun day? My name is Hayes. I'm checking in. Any big plans out there, Veronica?
1: Nope. Just laying low. Not much to do.
0: That's good, though. Sundays, you got to decompress. You got to just get ready for the week. I don't blame you, man. I love it. Last week, we had to go to a graduation party on Sunday. And normally, I don't go out. And I was all freaking myself out. I'm like, why do I have to go out of the house on Sunday? It's okay to take a deep breath and relax. Bruno Mars on the way. Risk It All in minutes.
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1: I love that Taylor Swift showed up to the Toy Story 5 premiere with the old VHS of Toy Story. She's a fan, and you could tell in her new song from the soundtrack. A lot of people looking forward to that movie coming out later on this week. What's up? It is Hayes. Hope you're enjoying the weekend.

It's B104's Pitbull Party Bus. What up, it's Hayes. How about you and five friends filling your very own party bus to see Mr. 305, Mr. Worldwide? He's going to be in Hershey. If you listen to Becca and Mike, it's 7 and 9. You can enter. Thanks to Westgate Jewelers, Pitbull, you.

0: We are the Lehigh Valley's number one hit music station, B104. What's going on? What are we excited about this afternoon? Let me know.
1: Making burgers. Got all the fixings, too, so it's going to be good.
2: Gosh, that sounds good. Do you put mayonnaise on your burgers, or is that just me? Because I put mayonnaise, mustard, ketchup, and everybody looks like, what do you put all three? I'm like, dude, that's the way to do it. There's nothing wrong with that. I've seen some of the things you put on your burgers, and I don't judge. I'm just putting it out there. Hey, on the way, we got Leon Thomas Mutt. We got Olivia Dean coming up.
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6: It's Mike from Becky and Mike in the morning. We are alive right here. Paws on the canal. Paw prints on the canal. It's a great time. You're not going to believe what's going on here. I thought it'd just be like a couple booths. It's like a quarter mile of booths and everything you think of. Food, snacks, there's a playground for the kids. We've got the wheel spinning. A lot of good time going on. And of course, you want to come out and adopt the dog. We have information on that, how you can help out with everybody. It's all going on. It's Paw Prints on the Canal. Now we're at Northampton Canal Park. So it's pretty easy to find. And don't forget, Mighty Paws LLC is a dog daycare, boarding, and grooming center in the Lehigh Valley, recently relocated to Northampton, PA, offering services like daycare, overnight stays, grooming, and training, with a focus on providing a stimulating yet restful environment. You want more information on that? You know, vacation time's coming up. A lot of questions. What are you going to do with the dog? You can get it all down here. And have a great day. Bring the kids out. Have a fun time here at Northampton Canal Park. We'll see you out here with B104. Yeah!

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6: Hey, it's Mike from Becky and Mike in the Morning at Paul Prince on the Canal in Northampton. This is Northampton Canal Park, Rob.
7: Yeah, this is Northampton Canal Park, located off of Canal Street in the borough of Northampton, right above Whitehall.
6: Now, you were supposed to be here earlier. First of all, tell us who you're with.
7: Sure. So my name's Rob. I'm the CEO and director and the chief for Mighty Paws LLC, which is a doggy daycare boarding facility. And Mighty Paws LLC also has our local humane society, Mighty Paws Special Operations.
6: And you were out earlier doing what?
7: We're out earlier helping a family get an injured animal from Easton over to Valley Central Medical Facility for some treatment with our specialized ambulance for transport.
6: Now, Rob's being very modest. It was a dog rescue. Rob was there. Do you work personally with Paw Patrol?
7: You know what? The guys do refer to me as Ryder.
6: So. Is that right?
7: Yeah, they do. Unfortunately, I get that little joke, and I'm okay to take it if it's all for saving the animals.
6: Yes, it is. And that's what this is all about. Come down, get more information, have some fun, see some booths, grab some foods. It's going on until 4 o'clock right here with B104.
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5. What about being a VIP to Pitbull? It's happening with B104. What up? It's Hayes. We got tickets for you and your friends and a party bus down to party with Pitbull in Hershey. All you got to do is listen to Becca and Mike, 7 a.m. to enter. Thanks to our great friends over at Westgate Jewelers. You guys are awesome. You got B104. Baby, I-

0: 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If you win the $2,500 tomorrow, 8 a.m., where are you going with that money?
1: Anywhere but work.
0: Yeah. I like it. Anywhere but work, man. I'm going to go anywhere in the U.S. but work. I'm with you on that one. Well, good luck tomorrow, 8 a.m., your first keyword of the week for you to win $2,500.
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5: Hey, it's Mike Kelly from Becca and Mike in the Morning, and we are down here at Paw Prince on the Canal, Northampton Canal Park. It goes on till 4 o'clock. What a beautiful day. Hot, yeah. A little breeze comes through every now and then. And if you're worried about bringing out your furry, four-footed friend to this place, they have little pools and buckets of water and plenty of places for your dog to cool off. We saw one dog get loose. I don't recommend this. But this dog took off and jumped right into the river. Just bolted, just jumped right in there. The owner going behind him. I said, not yet. Anyway, come on out and learn what it's all about with Mighty Paws. They are out here today. Great people. And they have doggy daycare, boarding, grooming center in the Lehigh Valley. And they recently moved to Northampton, PA. So they want you to know about them. If you need some place to keep your dog, need to know more information about maybe adopting a dog, you want to come down and talk to these people. They are fantastic. They're right next to us. We are down here till 4 o'clock. Well, we're going to be here till 1. But it goes on till 4. Come on out and see what it's all about with B1.

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My name is Hayes. Hope you're doing well.

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1: Yo, feeling good on a Sunday afternoon. That's what's up. 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What's going on for you out there?
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1: Woo, I love this song. Gets me going. I try to match the level of her voice on this one. Sienna Spyro, Die on This Hill, but I fail every time when I'm trying to sing along.

going on? It's Hayes, B104. Hey, whether it's the Jersey Shore, the staycation in the Poconos, maybe it's a trip into New York, we are celebrating America's 250th with the $250,000 USA giveaway. And all you got to do is listen at 8, 11, 2, and 5. Shout to Westgate Jewelers. It's all going down right here on B104.

0: 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Hey, thanks for requesting Somber Homewrecker. It's coming up in less than 3 minutes from right now.
1: Yeah, y'all know what it is. Katy Perry, Juicy J.

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0: It's B104's Pitbull Party Bus. What up, it's Hayes. How about you and five friends filling your very own party bus to see Mr. 305, Mr. Worldwide? He's going to be in Hershey. If you listen to Becca and Mike, it's 7 and 9. You can enter thanks to Westgate Jewelers. Pitbull, you, a lot of fun. Heck yeah. B104, let's go.
1: Look, if you had one shot, one opportunity to seize everything you ever wanted, one moment, did you capture it?

0: We are the Lehigh Valley's number one hit music station, B104. All right, what's going on? It is Hayes reminding you that Get Your Day Going Tomorrow. How about $2,500? We're celebrating 4th of July, celebrating America's 250th birthday. What are you going to be doing on 4th of July? Are you going to be barbecuing? What's your go-to barbecue food? You got to let me know. Congratulations going out to Sheila. Got that $2,500.
1: Oh, my gosh. I'm so excited.
0: A lot of money coming your way as we celebrate 250 years. 4th of July, I love your barbecue. What's your go-to barbecue?
1: My food for summer cookout would be the best hamburger.
0: All right. That screams 4th of July right there. Well, listen, congratulations. Enjoy that extra cash. Zara Larson, Midnight Sun, is on the way.
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All right, what's going on this hour in the way of music, man? We got you covered. We got Pink Panthers and Zara Larsson stateside coming your way. We got Bruno, Risk It All coming up in minutes.

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1: What's our agenda for a Sunday? 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What is going on over there in your world?
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1: Ooh, that's like my wife. 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I say we. Like, we as in her has got it dialed in. Have a great weekend, all right? Pink Panthers, Zara Larsson, Stateside is next.
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What's up? It's Hayes getting you and your friends on a party limo down to see Pitbull in Hershey. 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I could be

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Living our best weekend life. What's up? It is Hayes. 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Hit me up. 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
1: Why are people going to be fist fighting in a grocery store?
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1: Samantha, will you be at Trader Joe's on June 17th?
2: Hard to say, but I am at Trader Joe's a lot.
1: Did you see? Gianna knows sometimes.
3: I'm avoiding Trader Joe's that day.
1: My wife is one of those people. They love these drops, the tote bag drops that they're doing, and they have their latest cult favorite mini tote bag drop. This one apparently is really big because it has stripes on it.
2: Oh, okay. So that's a yes for me. Wow, I can't believe Trader Joe's is sort of a retail store now.
3: Good luck getting one, though, because do you see what happens at these tote drops? People fight each other, like punch each other, like elbow Friday. Each other.
1: It is. The lines go
2: on. I guess I'm not in the loop of the Trader Joe's merch.
0: Don't worry. I'm not in this loop either. There's no bag that I would fight anybody over.
3: No, and so then they go on eBay for, yeah. I'm looking at one for, no joke, $2,400.
0: For what?
3: Tote bag, everybody.
1: That normally sells for $2.99. Mm-hmm. So yeah, these ones are 13 by 11 by 6 inch little bags. They're going to be in pastel colors. And these ones, everybody's going crazy.

0: 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It's Mikey V, with my big bro Frankie V, and our bestie Gianna.
1: Samantha, how's the online dating going?
2: Oh, it's terrible.
1: You know, it's so funny. I saw this earlier today, and I would have never guessed this, but there's something that guys often lie about on their profile.
3: Oh, boy.
2: How tall they are.
1: When you meet them in person. What was that?
2: How tall they are.
4: That sounds like a good one.
1: It is 100% correct. Yes, most guys always inch themselves up 2 inches minimum on their profile. So if they say, you know, just over 6 feet, they're probably 5'9 or 5'10, but they always try to inch up a couple of inches. And then on that first date, they get caught red-handed.
2: And why is that, Frankie and Mikey?
0: I don't know a lot about my height.
1: I don't know. I'm 5'11 and proud of it. I almost got to 6 feet. I'm 5'11 and a half, and I still remember when that happened.
0: Frankie's 5'10 and a half. He's already lying right now.
3: Oh, my God.
1: No, I'm not a 5'11 and a half.
0: No, if you're 5'11 and a half, then I'm 6 feet, and I'm not 6 feet. So now Frankie just proved this fact.
1: My license says 5'11.

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1: There's a lot of scams going around.
0: And one right now is a big tech scam that people are falling for. We don't want you to lose any money. We'll get you up to date on this next.

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1: World Cup festivities kicked off this week.
0: And there's a few World Cup terms that you need to know as you watch over the next month or so. Mm-hmm. We'll get you caught up next.

0: It's the Valley's number one hit music station, B104. It's Mikey V, with my big bro Frankie V, and our bestie Gianna. Hey, Carrie, are you a big fan of soccer?
1: Not really, no.
0: I feel like nobody's a fan of soccer, but all of a sudden everybody's a fan of soccer because of World Cup. It has to be this year, especially the summer, yeah. Mm-hmm. But the tough thing is when you're watching it, the worst thing is like when you watch a football game and the person next to you has no idea about like, what's the field goal? What does it mean to score a touchdown? So what I have for you right here are some basic terms that you might need to know while watching the World Cup games to make you seem like you're not just a stan, you're an actual fan. Are you ready for this?
1: Okay, great.
0: So the playing field, do you know what they call the field that they play on?
1: It's not the field.
2: Yeah, right?
0: I thought it was a soccer field.
2: Soccer field?
0: No, it's called the pitch. It's the pitch. So when you hear them talking about being on the pitch, they're actually on the field. Good to know, right?
3: Wow, I did not know that. That was always a baseball term for me. But
2: yeah.
0: For sure. So then you're going to hear the 18-yard box. Have you heard about that?
1: Is that the goal?
3: Is that the box around the goalie?
0: Yes, and what can happen in that box, do you know?
3: The goalie can use their hands.
0: So 18-yard box is the area in front of the goal where fouls can result in penalty kicks. So if you have a foul inside the box, the 18-yard box, that is where the penalty kicks will happen.
1: Okay.
3: Wow, we're all really learning something here.
2: I feel so stupid. Good. And why does like soccer isn't called like football and now you have a pitch that's baseball?
0: You're not stupid at all, Gianna. These are like simple terms that everybody else can pretend like soccer are going to need to know. And the number one thing you're going to hear a lot during the games is people are going to go crazy when a nutmeg happens. You know what a nutmeg is?
3: Is that a drink?
2: It's a spice in the kitchen.
0: So you can't forget about the nutmeg. 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

0: It's the Valley's number one hit music station, B104. It's Mikey V, with my big bro Frankie V, and our bestie Gianna. Hey, Kelly, would you like to enhance your relationship this summer?
1: Who wouldn't? Of course.
2: Yeah.
1: Of course.
0: One simple thing you need to do. And I think it's okay. One of those things we take for granted when we actually do it, but it's going a long road trip with your special somebody.
2: Oh.
1: Well, is it my music playlist or his? Because I don't know about that.
2: That's how fights start.
0: Well, funny you ask. What they say to do is turn it down and enjoy each other's time. Everybody is so busy. How often do you actually sit down with your man and say, how was your day? What stresses do you have? What things would you like to do this summer? It gives you the opportunity as you sit in that car on that long road trip to have those conversations you're too busy to have when you're at home.
1: Road trip, here we come.
0: It sounds like you either grow closer or break up by the end of the job. One or two.
2: I was going to say, I had a teacher in high school say, if you really want to know if somebody's the one, go on a long road trip and see how it goes. And that's your answer.
0: Yeah, at some point you end up hitchhiking. It wasn't meant to be.
1: If it was a fight in the car, it'd be my boyfriend hitchhiking, not me. I'd keep going.
2: There you go. Yep.

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0: And again, that Gianna invented, are you smarter than a V-Bro? 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
1: Playing Are You Smarter Than a V-Bro, we got Kristen on the phone. Which brother do you want to play against, Mikey V or Frankie V?
2: Let's go with Mikey.
0: Ooh, I'm in the hot seat.
1: The first person to get two questions right will be the winner. Kristen, you get the first one. Kristen, there's a brand new Netflix Scooby-Doo live-action remake coming out in 2027.
0: Yes,
1: the last live-action Scooby-Doo movie from 2002, the Mystery Inc. crew broke up, but they inevitably got back together after investigating a haunted theme park called what?
2: Oh, gosh. 2002. I don't know if I can day my memory back to that. Was it... I have no idea.
1: Mikey, do you want to steal that by any chance?
0: Spooky Doo.
1: Ooh, that's incorrect, but you were close.
0: Oh, I thought I had it.
1: The theme park was called Spooky Island.
0: Oh.
1: I asked the name of the theme park. You almost had it, Mikey.
0: Well, 25 years of memory got a little messed up there. I was close. Half a point, no?
1: No. It's back over to you.
0: I was confident there, too.
1: It's back over to you. You could get a full point, okay?
0: Here we go.
1: Dirty sodas are all the rage right now. They're going viral. Mm. Everywhere is doing them.
2: Yes.
1: Mikey, what makes a soda dirty?
0: Extra sugar, isn't it?
1: Can I get specific ingredients?
0: Soda. And sugar.
1: Mikey, that's incorrect. Kristen, do you want to steal that for a point?
2: Yeah. It's going to be soda, of course, and creamers that are flavored, and then like lime juice and other juices.
1: Yes, queen! Dirty soda. Yay. What makes it dirty is the cream and the flavoring,
0: sounds
1: sometimes the lime
0: like
1: and
0: diabetes.
1: Lime juice. Yeah, you could say that.
0: Okay.
1: It's technically back over to you, Kristen. So if you get this right, you're going to be the winner. Kristen, the Knicks won game four last night. Who did Taylor Swift hug at the end of the game despite once having beef with her sister years ago? And now the internet is going crazy.
2: Oh, easy. Kylie Jenner.
1: Boom, Kristen. It's Kylie Jenner. You are officially smarter than Mikey V. Congratulations.
2: Hey, thank you.
0: That's not a big accomplishment. Don't get too excited.
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0: 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It's Mikey V, with my big bro Frankie V, and our bestie Gianna.
1: The DM we got says, my boyfriend hooked up with my mother.
0: This is a crazy story. Yeah. We'll explain how and why next, and get them advice inside group chat.

0: It's the Valley's number one hit music station, B104. It's Mikey V, with my big bro Frankie V, and our bestie Gianna. So we're doing group chat right now, trying to get some advice for Anonymous. Crazy DM that we got earlier today. Basically, she said that after dating her boyfriend for a little bit of time, she finally wanted to introduce him to her mom. Mm-hmm. They all went out to dinner, and that whole dinner was awkward. When they got home, the boyfriend said, "I don't know how to tell you this, but before we started dating, I hooked up with your mom."
1: In his defense, he had never seen a picture of her mom until this moment.
2: Yikes. Yeah.
1: So he was honest, but she doesn't know if she can still date him. Mm-hmm. Laura, what are your thoughts on this?
3: Girl, listen, you need to break up with him 100%.
1: I think I agree with you, but thinking it out, it's not really his fault. And he was honest about it the second that he realized.
2: Yeah.
3: Sounds like a great guy, but it's not going to work. You're going to think about it forever. Like, you're literally going to be, like, doing whatever with your man, and that thought's going to pop into your brain.
1: I wonder what mom thinks about all this. Like, does mom, has she even said something to her? Like, hey, by the way, you know what I'm saying? Mom, what's her angle?
0: Yeah, I don't know.
2: Oh, no.
3: I don't know. It's doomed.
1: It really is tough. We'll continue to get some advice. What are your thoughts? DM us right now. Love to get you on with us at TheBros on air.
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0: It's the Valley's number one hit music station, B104. It's Mikey V, with my big bro Frankie V, and our bestie Gianna. And we've been trying to get advice for Anonymous inside group chat. I mean, the DM we got earlier today at V Bros on air was pretty wild. Basically, she said that her boyfriend and her mom and she went out to dinner the other night. While at dinner, things were kind of awkward. When they got home, her boyfriend said, "I don't know how to tell you this. That's the first time you think I met your mom, but I actually met her before because we've hooked up before."
1: And just so you know, they've only been dating a few months. He had never seen a picture of her mom. Didn't know this was her mother until that moment. But can she still date this guy? Bridget, what are your thoughts?
2: Like, good for him for, like, not being age discriminate. But, like, what if the mom had to use Plan B or something like
3: that? That's a whole other issue.
0: There's so many things to unravel here.
2: This is a rabbit hole. I'm thinking, like, she just can't go down.
3: Speaking of the Plan B, if the mom ended up getting pregnant from the boyfriend,
0: they would be stepsisters.
3: They would be, I don't even, what would that family dynamic be if the mom had another kid? It would be her sister.
0: That'd be her stepfather.
3: Yeah, so she couldn't.
0: So her boyfriend would be her stepfather.
3: That would be so weird. I'm disgusted.
0: Okay, so I think we're going to have to say, no matter how much you like this guy, there's just too much here that can go wrong.
3: Yeah.
0: And luckily, you got it at 6 months. It's time to move on.
2: Like,
0: yeah, it's not a rabbit hole, though. It's not a rabbit hole. It's more like an avalanche.
3: Okay.
2: Yeah.
0: I mean, it really is. Hey, thank you so much for joining group chat. If you have an opinion, we'd love to hear from you. Hit us up on Instagram @VBros.

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0: It's the Valley's number one hit music station, B104. 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
1: Have you ever found like a random hair in your food?
0: Yeah. Is it okay to continue to eat that meal afterwards? Don't lie. We've all debated it.
1: Yep.
0: I will let you know if you can still eat that meal without

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1: 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Hate that I made you love me.

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1: So, Alana, there's one simple thing you can do to help your mental health, but I guarantee you haven't done it, Mikey hasn't done it, and Gianna has not done this in the past 6 months. Any guesses as to what it is?
2: Floss.
1: Floss.
0: I'll tell you one thing.
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4: I floss daily, okay?
3: Yep, I floss in my car.
0: What have I not done in 6 months that's good for me?
3: Read a book.
4: Ooh, definitely have not done that.
1: That'd be
4: more
1: second
4: like
1: grade.
4: 6 years. Yeah.
1: It's good for you. It might even be longer than 6 months for all of us. I mean, ultimately. Like, nope, not
3: what
1: yoga.
3: What have we not done?
2: Meditation.
3: Had like a solid night's sleep.
1: So 45% of people admit they have not powered down their cell phone and left it somewhere completely off in forever.
3: Oh,
1: and they say
3: God.
1: Every now and then, and it's good to do. Because if you shut it completely off and you put it over there, you're not tempted to do anything. It's just sitting there. There's no dinging. There's no donging. There's no flashing. You can actually be present and enjoy life.
0: I agree with this, actually, because I feel like I used to be addicted to my phone all the time. Now I love if I don't have service. My basement and me, best friends.
3: To the basement we go.
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0: It's the Valley's number one hit music station, B104. 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
1: We're joined by Melissa.
2: And have you heard about this mom? She's gone viral because she's at a restaurant and refused to pay for a meal that was ordered.
3: I did not hear anything about that. What is up with that?
2: Gianna, Frankie, have you seen this?
1: No.
2: No. Basically, it's her, a guy who I think is her husband, and her son. Her son didn't eat his noodles.
4: Okay.
2: Mm-hmm. And then she said, it's the law. If my son doesn't eat it, I don't have to pay for it. Send it back.
1: The law in her head, maybe?
3: People need to get a reality check. The world doesn't revolve around them and whatever rules they make up.
1: It's crazy because I have little sisters. They're 8 and 10. Mm-hmm. And I know one time my dad got mad at my sister because she ordered like a legit steak.
2: And she didn't eat
1: it. And she didn't eat it because they put like green flakes on it. And that was an immediate no for her. Yeah. Like, but my dad paid for it. He sucked it up, paid for it. And he was mad about it because... It is what it is. Like,
2: it's what you ordered. Whatever, you know? They made it. They did their job.
1: Kids don't eat all the time. You can't just say, oh, I need the refund because my kid didn't eat anything. Didn't like
2: but it, the winner of the entire scenario is the waitress working working this table.
1: Yeah, what'd she do?
2: So this lady goes off, I'm going to sue. I'm not paying for it. It's the law if we don't eat it. The girl working the table says,
5: yeah, of course. You guys can sue the manager or the owner.
2: She's like, yeah, whatever, sue. I
1: go
2: don't care
1: right
2: what
1: ahead.
2: You gotta pay.
4: Did they leave a tip?
2: Yeah, no.
1: Yeah, probably not.
2: They clearly left a lawsuit over a $7 noodle plate.
1: Shout out to the waitress. I would have flipped the table, I'm sorry. So, God bless her.
2: We'll get this whole story and a video about it up for you now on our Instagram, @VBrosOnAir.

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1: We always appreciate you hanging out with us on your Sunday.
0: Ooh, yeah, it means a lot to us. We're out of here. We'd love to connect, though. Hit us up on Instagram anytime, @VBrosOnAir.